experimenting, about 9 years of sleeping, television, movies, entertainment, about 3 years of entertainment. And 30 years, I might have about 16 years to be productive. So this is how we got to break into the law. What am I going to do in the next 16 years?

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I pity the state and the mind of man who thrives on hate.

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I don't need or want your apology. 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Subtract the Indian act and act differently.

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Like the scenes in a play, and I play the part. And it's dark when you're sitting in a room waiting for a spark of light in the night. So you might begin to navigate from all the sins and all the hate that the government and the media perpetuate. Back up, wait, for my future's sake, I'll continue.

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frequencies, but that's the sound. Human beings, Mexico, kids in cages, now let them go. Prayers up, tobacco.

0: great track that.
1: Oh, mate, love it. It's quality. Listen. Pure quality, bruv.
2: Bruv, what's her name again?
1: What? What's your name? Lee, what's up, son?
2: No, not you, bruv.
1: What?
2: The girl on the...
1: Fergie, my bad, bruv. I start again. I mean, what's my name, mate? That's my...
2: Your name, geezer. The girl on the track, mate. Shut up. Minding something.
1: It's quality, quality.
2: Listen, how's it going?
1: London.
2: No, it's not like that, mate.
1: No, well, no, come on, what?
2: London. That's the one,
1: what, London? London.
2: No, bro. London.
1: London.
2: Yo.

that happened. Let's song that when that FM. Lost a couple G's at casino. I ain't flying like a badass eagle. And I'm leaving here in my beat up, man.